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times on the legendary night, like the closing of the garage, when the crowd is falling down the spirit. Listen.

On his lips the taste of pain, venom kiss of the insane. He's got a rod beneath his coat, he's gonna ram right down your throat. Make you grovel on the floor, spit up and scream and beg for more. He'll wipe you.

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1: 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Wait a minute.
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